Blue must spin round, your night takes its time. But the shack outside the game, you know what I'm talking about. Just let me know if you're gonna go to that whole mile on the range. They got a lot of nice girls.

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And I dreamed your dream for you, and now your dream is real.

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3: And faces off with Iran-Contra investigators and often...
4: I'm not going to tell falsehoods to the American people. I'll leave that to others. I'll leave that to others. I'll leave that to others.

biggest unanswered question is, where is the money? Where is the money? The president has yet to address the issue of money.

Why is it every single time I'm always trying to get my groove on? There's someone without any rhythm trying to push me aside. This isn't Soul Train, honey. Back it up. You know what space you're in.